Well, thanks, Tom, for calling me back. Figured out that it's Sister Sparrow and the Dirty Birds, and they're playing at the Narrows next Friday, the 15th. And Tom had a great story. He was out in Oregon and doing some sightseeing and some touring out there, and he met these folks and went back to see them. They told him they had a show happening out there, invited them to that, and Tom got the real royal treatment from them. So nice story from Tom. Thanks for straightening me out. Professional radio here at WRIU. Let's get back to the music.

Okay, let's go over what we heard in that last set of music. We began with Sister Sadie, their 2023 release on Mountain Home. It was called No Fear. Heard the song called Willow. The Sam Grisman Project. David Grisman's son, very talented bass player and is musician in his own right. He basically celebrates the music that his father, that he heard growing up with his dad being such a musician. And a lot of this stuff circles around Grateful Dead and Old and In the Way and some David Grisman stuff, some Dylan stuff. Roving cast of musicians in that band, I guess. Sam Grisman being the constant. Anyways, we heard them do a great rendition of the Grateful Dead's Ramble on Rose. Robbie Fuchs made a bluegrass record a couple of years ago called Bluegrass Vacation on Compass Records. We heard Molly and the Old Man. Watch House, who my friend Chuck has turned me on to, maybe look at again. Watch House apparently featuring former members of Mandolin Orange. We heard, I think, the title track from a record of theirs called Put Your Shoes On. Came out last year. The latest from the Del McCorry Band. Came out just a few weeks ago, I think. It's called Long Way Around. I hope you'll excuse my absence of a couple of weeks ago, because I was attending the Del McCorry concert at the United Theater up there in Providence. What a wonderful show. 85, 86 years old, still performing and entertaining and having a blast, apparently. As always, I've been watching Del for, getting close to 30 years, I guess, and the man couldn't be more constant. Just brings his joyful energy every time he performs. Anyways, it was a really good show. And if you ever get a chance to see Del, you better jump on it. Tim O'Brien from his Red on Blonde record, Sugar Hill, back in 1996. Cover of Bob Dylan's Masters of War. It's been in the rotation here at WRIU, Bluegrass Breakdown. And Old Crow Medicine Show from their debut record, self-titled, back in 2004. We heard Big Time in the Jungle. Talking about a different war. Well, we're down to our final set of music tonight. Let's see what we got queued up here. Okay, we're going to listen to something from the Yonder Mountain String Band.

All right, good people. That's going to about do it for another edition of the Bluegrass Breakdown. Thank you so much for tuning in tonight. In our final set of music, we began with the Yonder Mountain String Band. Their latest on Frog Pad, actually this year, is called Good Is True. We heard a song called Brand New Heartache, Shadow Grass. Their latest is called All That Will, apparently an independent release. We heard a song called Polyurethane. Sierra Hull, her latest is called A Tiptoe High Wire. We heard one called Haven Hill, with some help from Tim O'Brien. The infamous String Dusters, from their most recent 2020, celebrating 20 years of being a band with 20 brand new songs. And the label is American Vibes, and we heard one called The Voyager. We went to Bruce Springsteen, the Seeger Sessions. We Shall Overcome, a record honoring Pete Seeger. The reason we did that, because his birthday was last week. Pete Seeger was born on May 3rd, way back in 2019. And he recorded almost till the very end, well into his 90s. But the Erie Canal was a project and a subject that was near and dear to Pete's heart. So we heard him do Erie Canal. And we finished up with one by Trampled by Turtles, one called Repetition. It's from their Wild Animals CD, released back in 2014. And I have to correct myself earlier. I indicated that a song that I played in the previous set number five, was by the band Watch House. I'm totally off on that. It's by the band called Water Tower. And that song was called Put Your Shoes On, and that's the title track of that. Watch House is the band that my friend Chuck turned me on to, and we're going to try to get into some of them next week. But in the meantime, it has been a pleasure playing some bluegrass music for you tonight. I hope you enjoyed it half as much as I enjoyed playing it. And you all be good to yourselves now. Be good to yourselves and be good to each other. Get out there and hear some live music. We're so lucky to be in an area where there's so much live music available. And hang in there. Hold on for warmer weather. I think it's coming, and we'll talk to you in a week. Good night.

0: Want to know which teacher your kids are most likely to choose as a role model this year in school? Hi, this is Edgar Meyer. It's the person who teaches them about music, not sports or English or history. Music. Surprised? You shouldn't be. Music teachers have always played an important role in the lives of their students. They help our kids tap into their natural creativity. They teach them about cooperation and self-discipline. It's a bonus that when kids have learned about scales and clefs, they find math and English concepts easier to grasp. Music is a language with its own grammar and methods of communication. And when it comes to rhythm, counting and subdividing is math pure and simple. Music helps kids with the rest of their work. It's a fact. Help your kids get to know the music teacher at their school. Get them involved in music this year.
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0: Hello.
1: All right. We just heard a bunch of tracks by Fung Had Failed. He is an artist from Thailand, or was, I should say. I took those tracks from a compilation of his material called Diu Sor Asan, the Northeast Thai Violin of Thong Huad Failed. Or is it, wait a minute, is it faded? No, it's failed, I think. Sorry, it's written in a very strange font. I think it's faded. Sorry. Anyway, really good kind of vibey sort of stuff. Indicative of that part of the world a little bit. And before that, Nashinas with some tracks from a compilation called Life is a Heavy Burden, Ghazals and Poetry from Afghanistan. I played, I think, four tracks from that. The Way I Love My Beloved, Flower Had a Thorn, Life is a Heavy Burden, and The Author of Destiny. And I don't know, so that came out on the Strut label. The exact dates of those releases, I'm not sure. I want to say the mid to late 50s, kind of might have been into the 60s. But great stuff from that part of the world. You're listening to Delirium here, 90.3 WRIU, Kingston, Rhode Island. You're listening to Delirium. And I keep on, in case it isn't obvious, I'm really, really tired. Been up since around 3 today. So, all right, I need to get off the microphone here. So we're going to listen to Splinter. It's going to get noisier, basically. And I've got an experimental show for you this evening. The group Splintered released a record on Fourth Dimension called Between Scylla and Charybdis. We're going to get into that right now. 90.3 WRU. Splintered is something it's a project I have featured numerous times on the show. It's a couple of my favorite, noisy 80s and 90s tracks from Splintered. But this one was relatively new to me. I think it came out in 2024. 90.3 WRIU.

And that was Splintered. We heard Between Scylla and Charybdis, the whole release. Just came out 2 years ago on the Fourth Dimension label. You're listening to Delirium here, 90.3 WRIU, Kingston, Rhode Island. Going to get into some serious noise now. Of the hallucinatory type, although this is pretty brutal. This is Hoto to Jisu with the second track of a release put out on Matthew Bauer's own label in 2005, Heavy Blossom, called Sardonic Wooden Moonlight.

So there's a strange affinity with death. Many school districts today are teaching a death education, where they take first graders, second and third graders, and acquaint them with death, not in the concept of life after death, but with death itself. And kids are being taken to mortuaries and allowed to see and even touch dead bodies. There is this fascination with death to desensitize us to death.

right, we are listening to Death Prod, Norwegian artist, ambient artist. The record is Treetop Drive. And my show is just about over, so I'm going to fade this out in a minute or two. Thanks for listening, everyone. I'll be back next week with some more weird stuff. Eminence Front will be up in an hour or so. Have a good weekend. Happy birthday to Thomas Pynchon, the 89-year-old wizard is still alive and kicking. Good night.

your community, please call Rhode Island's dedicated hotline at 401-942-STOP. If you know someone who is prescribed opioids, please tell them about Narcan and where they can get it. A public service brought to you by the University of Rhode Island and WRIU.

nonsense now. Yeah. 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All right, that's good. Merci beaucoup. All right. Nice and easy does it, babe.

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Thank you. 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Right now, we'd like to do something new for you, actually. It's about four pieces that we put together. A sort of a medley. Three of them are on our new album, Sheer Heart Attack. Thank you. Which is now racing up the charts, thanks to you.

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I'm your host, Ricky J, and I play classic jazz from the 40s, 50s, 60s, and 70s. 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

Well, good evening and welcome here at 1 a.m. Welcome to another edition of After Hours with His Eminence. Right here at WRIU Kingston, 90.3 FM on your dial, which you're probably, unless you're like a minute away from me listening to, you're probably streaming us at whatever your favorite streaming way is, www.wriu.org. Because I don't even want to get into it. But hey, welcome. Welcome aboard. Glad to have you. We've got a, dare I say, legendary show for you tonight. I get to hang with one of my besties. Love this gentleman. And we gotta check his contract out for the upcoming year. We only get him in right now on months that have five Saturdays. I don't know why. I've got to dig a little bit deeper into that. I don't know if it's his agent, our agent, I don't know who, but I'd like to get him on more often. But yeah, the big man with the big sack of covers, Mr. Elvis Rothbaum. Yeah, it is a covers night. We have got you covered all night long. So you don't have to worry. Not that it's, hopefully wherever you are, it's not that cold out. I think that weather's gone bye-bye for the year. I know driving in this morning was relatively decent, 48, 50, flip-flops around, shorts, yeah. I have a little jacket over the tank top, but not bad. So, but we've got you covered anyways. I don't want to digress here. Stay on track. I gotta stay focused. Yeah, and that's what we're going to be doing tonight. Got a great album for you from Collective Soul. Man, I don't know how I let this album go by. I think it was like four or five times platinum. Big album. Lots of great singles off of it. Number ones. And the album itself did great. It was actually their second album, technically. But yeah, we got that coming up at 2. Professor R.J. Gumby will be in here at 1:30. Pete Hamill. The place is going to be jammed. I'll tell you right now, especially when the big guy gets here. So we're using Studio 1A, the big studio today. And we're going to need it. So I hope the buffet table's full too. But yeah, but as we always do, we got to start out with one for the Eminem boys. And it's not a cover. I'm not talking about practice. Not a cover. But it is a great song. It was kind of requested, so I'm like, hey, why not? So while we get the studio in order here, getting ready for the big shoe tonight, how about a little Grand Funk for you? I hope you don't mind. But yeah, send it out to Mark and Matt, the boys. Get to work with them later on today. And yeah, so here you go. Welcome aboard. Glad to have, like I say, gonna be a lot of fun tonight, as always, here at After Hours with His Eminence. And I'm glad you can be part of it. Stick around if you can. If not, nah, maybe we'll see you in an hour or two. But here you go. Grand Funk to start it off here at WRIU.

and there you have it. It kind of morphed into a total Grand Funk set going on for the Eminem Boys. But I hope you enjoyed it. Actually got some covers in. And it started out with the I'm Your Captain. They're classic. And then we were able to get three covers in. Great one from Rolling Stones, Gimme Shelter. Did a great cover of that. After that, a classic for the recently departed Dave Mason, Feeling All Right by Grand Funk, and wrapped it up with another one of their big covers, Locomotion. So there you go. 128. Wow. Already cruising here. This is WRIU Kingston, 90.3 FM. Quick shout out to our dear friend Maggie Chang, checking in this evening. Maggie, thanks for coming by, stopping by. Hope you enjoy the cover show. Kind of hard not to with that big man. He's got some great... I saw the playlist. He's got some great ones tonight. What's nice is he finds these gems. Oh, my God. In fact, he's got one that I believe is going to be a leadoff. And just fell in love with it. So stay tuned for that around 3-ish. But for now, I'm going to turn it over to the professor, RJ Gumby. And going to be starting out with a little Oscar Peterson trio tonight. Doing the Smudge live. This cuts from 1965, so going way back. Almost 60 years. 61 years. I'm going to turn it over to him. This is WRAU Kingston, 90.3 FM. You're listening to After Hours with His Eminence. The Mad Dog Mooney is here with you for the next 4 hours. Full show tonight, baby. So sit back, relax, enjoy, and welcome.

And there you have it, our Gummy Loves Jazz segment for the evening. Hope you enjoyed. So nice to have the professor in the studio tonight. And giving us some great jazz, as always. Going to be a jam-packed studio tonight with the big man coming in later, Elvis Rothbaum. And I got to thank Maggie Chang for a very cool promo. Man, if anybody's hungry, just check out her promo on our Facebook page. What a buffet, man. But yeah, he'll be in. Professor's here. And we've got Pete Hamill coming by at 4:30 with the Possum Blues. So yeah, going to be jamming. But yeah, that was our little Gumby Loves Jazz segment. And we started out with the little James. No, we started with James. We started out with Oscar Peterson Trio doing the Smudge. Then we had a little James Moody Quartet doing Slow Hot Wind. Ron Carter with the Blues Farm. And I think we just wrapped it up with, Miles Davis Quintet with Sonny Rollins doing Aerogen from 1954. So there you go. Some very good stuff. Hope you enjoyed. Having a blast as always. Coming up already at 2 a.m. here at WRIU Kingston, 90.3 FM. And we got like 3.5 more hours, so don't worry. Don't worry about a thing, man. We got you covered with lots of covers. And but right now, we got time for an album for you. How's that? And what a great one. I can't believe it's taken me this long to get this album on. It was their second studio album, even though it kind of seemed like their first one. Collective Soul. Sometimes they refer to it as the Blue Album. And it was released in 1995. It was the band's highest-selling album to date, still. And went quadruple platinum. Spent 76 weeks, okay, on the Billboard 200 charts. And it had some big-ass singles off of it. December, The World I Know, and Where the River Flows. All of them reached number one, okay? All of them. That's incredible. While the two other of the singles reached the charts, which is not bad. So A Smashing Young Man and I believe Gel were the other ones. And it was just an incredible album. And we're going to have it for you tonight. So I am going to join you. Sitting back, relaxing, and just... I might even leave the headphones on for the next hour or so. Just to take in this album, because it's a good one. So here you go. Going out to everyone out there for a vinyl spotlight album from Collective Soul. Right here and only here on After Hours with His Eminence.

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7: Nothing is more beautiful than a guitar, save perhaps two. The words of Frédéric Chopin, who knew a thing, perhaps two, about beautiful music. He might have been referring to this lovely duo in G by his contemporary Ferdinando Carulli, performed here by Julian Bream and John Williams. Hi, I'm Bob Kinzel, your host on Tuesday Divertimento. I don't consider my program complete, let alone my day, without some classic guitar in it. If you share that sentiment, I hope you'll join me right here on your sound alternative, WRIU Kingston.

What an album. Man, I'm telling you, I don't know what's taking me so long to get this album on, but wow. And got to say, a lot of agreement going on out there. Jim Sells, another one, man. Great album. Phil from Orange, checking in. Even Nina. Great album. Great, great album. Hope you enjoyed. Started out with the first cut, Simple. Untitled, The World I Know. Smashing Young Man, December. Where the River Flows, Gel. She Gathers Rain. When the Water Falls, Collection of Goods, Bleed. And wrapped it all up with Reunion. So there you have it. And again, it was a still their biggest selling album. As far as I know, I haven't checked the last couple of ones, but yeah, way up there. Four times platinum. In Canada now, you know, four times platinum. That was in the U.S. I didn't mention this earlier, but in Canada, eight times platinum. This album just took off. Wow. I didn't realize it was that big of a seller. But yeah, eight times platinum. I wish I had a way of checking that. That's just incredible. Eight times platinum. Wow. So there you go. And we'll be back with another big one next week. And it is a big one. So stay tuned for that. But yeah, released in March of 1995. Phil was like, hey, I was in Washington at this time, man. 95. I was like, yeah, a lot of years ago. But boy, has that stood the test of time. Great listening to it again. So, and hey, I forgot to mention earlier, I got some great news. Elvis is almost here. Got a few more steps. You got to realize the man's not exactly little. So going up, they won't let him on the freight elevator. Even though that's what the elevator's for. But no, he has to go up the 60 stairs. And it's a little bit of a trek. But he should be here. It's only 2:48. We have time. But I did want to let you know, as always, you know, we always have requests. And we love them. And this wasn't so much a request. Well, it was kind of. Our dear friend Nick Bloomfield over there in Hastings put up a great video of a group doing a cover of Jimi Hendrix. I believe it's When Cries Mary. Yeah. And it is great. The name of the group is the Lost Revelers. And it is incredible. The guy is playing a violin. In fact, Nick mentioned, if you've never heard a wah-wah on a violin, you gotta hear this song. So I'm just letting you guys know now, it's gonna be in our 3:30 hour, a half hour segment, I'm sorry. 3:30 to 4. And I've already listened to it a few times. It's great. I love it. So it will be on the show. And yeah, so we're gonna get it going. It's only 10 of, you know, what the hell? So after hours with His Eminence, good night, and welcome to Eminence Road Radio, baby, with the Mad Dog. And I get so excited because I get to spend time with the big man himself, Elvis. And already saw the professor, got Pete Hamilton, the Baron coming in later. It's going to be fun. And I'm going to post some pictures later, too, of the different studios here. I've had a few calls, like, how many studios you got there? Well, we got quite a few. I mean, nothing solved, you know, nothing crazy. One I can't get into, I'd say, a Big Shot studio, but who cares? I don't mind being relegated. But yeah, I'll put them on later and check them out. Studio 1A, B, and C. And see what you think. But enough of the chatter, baby. I got a great one to start out with, as we always do. Elvis finds these gems. And I have the pleasure of playing them. So here you go. A cover of the Beatles. She Came In Through the Bathroom Window by a group. Oh, well. Just mentioned. Oh, yeah. Oh, the Mike Lowry Band.
So we're going to start out with that right now. How's that, folks? Here you go. Welcome to Eminence Run Radio. It's showtime, people.

0: I thought that we would do the songs that we did together. It's all in Fripp. So, I mean, it's the Sacred Songs album. It's the Exposure album. And he wanted to throw in Heroes because he played on the David Bowie record, which we don't usually do. We don't usually do outside songs. But he's on that, so it's not really an outside song.
1: Let's do that. That's fine.
2: Okay. All right. Let's go to the top.

I'll be having our first foray into our Elvis Rothpop cover show tonight. And wow, what a way to start. Man, he's got some gems for us this week, I'll tell you that. Started out with the Mike Lowry Band doing a pretty cool cover of She Came In Through the Bathroom Window. Man, very good. Then after that, The Cure with Hello, I Love You. Devil's Train with American Woman. Fergie with Barracuda, going out to our one of our Hawaiian Angels with us tonight. Seafood Chi, yeah. And, of course, our fearless leader, Kona. The whole crew up there, Kathy, Diana, Randall, welcome. After that, we had one for Maggie by The Muse with Can't Take My Eyes Off of You. Rick Derringer with You Got That Right, Styx, Summer in the City. Van Halen with You're No Good. And yeah, wrapped it up a little. Daryl Hall with Robert Fripp, one of my faves. Great. And Robert Fripp actually did play on the Bowie song, Heroes. But yeah, the cover of Heroes. So I hope you enjoyed. I think it's a nice way to get this very special cover show off tonight. And I got a real nice one to lead off right now. From our dear friend Nick over in Hastings, England. And I'll tell you, he's got some great stuff. And this is from a group called The Lost Revelers. And they're doing a cover of, live, by the way, a cover of Jimi Hendrix's The Wind Cries Mary. So we're going to start out our 3:30 set with that. Welcome again to this is WRAU Kingston 90.3 FM. And Eminence Front Radio is what you're listening to. I'm the Mad Dog Mooney here with you for another 2 hours. Not bad. And yeah, lots of covers. The big man's almost here. And he's got much, much more. Pete Hamill's on the way too with our Possum Blues. So stay with us if you can. Hey, and a quick shout out to our dear friend Karen, joining us from Aurora, Illinois tonight. Karen, always a pleasure having you. And yeah, let's get to the music. The Revelers, Lost Revelers, right here on Eminence Radio. The Wind Cries Mary.

back here at the headquarters. Studio 1A, yeah. 353. This is WRIU 90.3. And, yeah, Eminence Front Radio is on the air. Mad Dog Mooney here with you. And we had started out with the Lost Revelers doing Wind Cries Mary, courtesy of our dear friend Nick Bloomfield. What a great tune. That guy can make that violin do some pretty cool stuff. Hope you enjoyed it. Thank you, Nick. The Four Tops with Walk Away Renee. CCCP with Reach Out, I'll Be There. Blue Suede with Hooked on a Feeling. Jan and Dean with Walk Like a Man. And Olivia Newton-John with Gimme Some Lovin'. And we wrapped it all up with another gem from Elvis with the All You Need Is Love. A cover of the Beatles from Taylor Momsen and Friends. So there you have it. Bringing us up towards the 4 o'clock hour. And well, we got a ton of people on tonight. Thank you, too, for all the great calls and well wishes. Glad you're enjoying. Always do when we have Elvis on. I don't know. Just brings a little more fun to the show here. He just does such a great job. Great, great music. And we love sharing it. So glad you're enjoying. Means a lot. And yeah, we got a great... Where is he? Ah, yes. How about something from the boss? Found this one underneath the few of the cushions. But what a great cover he does of Your Love Just Keeps Lifting Me Higher and Higher. Live version from Buffalo, New York from 2009. And we're going to have that to lead off our 4 o'clock hour because we need to keep rocking here. And that's what we're going to do. So take it away, Bruce, and all the boys and girls. Eminence Front Radio.

audience for this one. And all I want to know is, all the way here at the end of the night, all I want to know is, do you think we can take it higher? Do you think we can take it higher?

And there you go, baby. Woo! A lot more great covers. Ending there with the Smithereens doing Amazing Journey. And before that, Peter Frampton with a Double Shot. I'm a Roadrunner from Junior Walker. And Signed, Sealed, Delivered, I'm Yours from Stevie Wonder. Joe Cocker with Don't Let Me Be Misunderstood. In Excess, Born to Be Wild, Billy Idol, Don't You Forget About Me. One for the Major, who I believe is in Vegas tonight. I think he was at the No Doubt concert. It's like Wes Waldo. Where the hell's the Major? I can't keep track. But yeah, I think he was. I think he was at the Big Sphere, the No Doubt concert. But yeah, a little Who for him, doing a cover of Boney Maroney, and a little Bruce Springsteen getting us off with Your Love Keeps Lifting Me Higher and Higher. And hey, a quick shout out to a dear friend, Karen. Thank you for the share, Karen. I really appreciate it. And of course, Maggie with the graphics tonight. Very, very cool. Oh, man. You guys are ripping it up for me, and I appreciate it. But the P and I are talking, and I didn't realize I'm a little late here. It's 4:33, and this is WRIU 90.3. It's time for our blues segment, our Possum Blues. And I want to get to it because he's got some great tunes tonight. Wow. Starting out with the James Cotton Blues Band with Falling Rain, which is probably what I'm going to be going home to tonight, or this morning. Yeah, it's supposed to rain here most of the day. Oh, well, going to be nice for Mother's Day. And that is right, people. Do not forget, it's Mother's Day tomorrow. And wishing all the beautiful moms that we have out there a very happy Mother's Day, whether it be your favorite pet or children all over the place. My mom was fortunate. I'm the oldest of 11. So Mother's Day was pretty special to her. We gladly took care of her. But yeah, you only have one mom. And tomorrow they should definitely get more than a day. But yeah, Mother's Day, awesome. Can't wait. But I gotta get this set on the show here. So let's sit back. We'll calm down and we'll listen to some blues with Pete. Buffet Table, me and Elvis are gonna hit, and who knows what'll happen from there. Be a little James Cotton Blues Band for you, baby. Falling Rain, right here on what show? Eminence Front Radio. You know it. Right here. And man, we're getting dirty right now.

As I was motivating back towards town, I seen a Cadillac sign. It said, no money down. So I eased on my brake, and I pulled up there in the drive. I gunned up my motor, and then I walked on inside. The dealer came down. He said, man, trade that Ford. I can put you in a car that will eat up the road. Now, you just tell me what you want, and then sign this line. I have it brought right to your house in about an hour's time.

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It's a nice cool air condition, it's a nice warm heat, and a big old feather bed and a pillow in the back seat. 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

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And I want a 15-year guarantee on everything that I've got. 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And that's

Well, I don't know about you, but that was some very, very sick blues. Man, thank you, Pete. Wow. Even our otherworldly friends over there in Aurora enjoyed that set. Wow. Man, great stuff. Started out with a little James Cotton Blues Band doing Fallen Rain. Then we had No Money Down from Dwayne Allman. Walking the Back Streets with Coco Taylor was just incredible. And wrapped it up a little Mike Zito doing Mississippi Nights. So there you go. And I can't believe it's already 5 a.m. Wow. Man, flew by tonight. Oh, quick shout out to our dear friend Ernie. Ernie Singer over there in Israel. Ernie, a little foreplay tonight. Not to go there, but for our bump music. Great jazz group, foreplay. Besides other endeavors. And a little Baker Street here. I found a cover by The Shadows doing a Baker Street. So I thought I'd throw that in there too. Hope you enjoy. Hope you are well also. Love Ernie. And time for a little Big Bang Beatles. How's that sound? Because we're here at 5:30. Full show this week. Yeah, baby, love it. And I forget. I should have had it checked out and I didn't. And I apologize. Maybe I can find it out quick. Hang on. Bear with me. I'm pretty sure this album was actually released, this week. Let me find out. Yeah. Well, yeah, it was released yesterday, May 8th, 1970, by the Beatles. And, I didn't know at the time when I picked the songs for this week's Big Bang Beatles segment, but they happen to be from the album. So we're going to play them right now from Let It Be, from 1970, May 8th, for you here, only here on Eminence Front Radio.

by Charles Hawtrey and the Deaf Aids. Phase one, in which Doris gets her oats.

0: And some Beatles for you, huh? From their Let It Be album. Came out in 1970. So, 20, where am I going? 56 years ago. Yeah.
1: Wow.
0: May 8th. So, not bad at all. We did the two of us, Dig a Pony, I Mean Mine, and For You Blue. And 10 out of 5, getting ready to turn it over here, a turnaround song. I got to get out of here. You can keep it locked here, though. I'm sure there's a Best of Cyber Show at 6 and much, much more. We'll be back next week with a 50-50 show. We got 5 shows this week. Elvis was kind enough to come in early this month. I think he's got something going on Memorial Day. Yeah. Pete's looking like, yeah, another buffet. I'm sure there's a... And some Beatles for you, huh? From their Let It Be album. Came out in 1970. So, 20, where am I going? 56 years ago. Yeah.
1: Wow.
0: May 8th. So, not bad at all. We did the two of us, Dig a Pony, I Mean Mine, and For You Blue. And 10 out of 5, getting ready to turn it over here, a turnaround song. I got to get out of here. You can keep it locked here, though. I'm sure there's a Best of Cyber Show at 6 and much, much more. We'll be back next week with a 50-50 show. We got 5 shows this week. Elvis was kind enough to come in early.

I mean mine, and for you, blue. And 10 out of 5, getting ready to turn it over here, a turnaround song. I got to get out of here. You can keep it locked here, though. I'm sure there's a best of Cyber Show at 6 and much, much more. We'll be back next week with a 50-50 show. We got 5 shows this week. Elvis was kind enough to come in early this month. I think he's got something going on Memorial Day. Yeah. Pete's looking like, yeah, another buffet. I'm sure there's a picnic happening somewhere in his area. But it don't matter. He should mix in a salad, though. Telling that to Maggie. She's got him in a beautiful Superman suit, but he's got to mix in a salad. And I'm not talking lobster or chicken salad. I'm talking a salad. So, but I digress. We love our Elvis. Really, really do. And I don't know when the next month has 5 weeks, but he'll be back. In fact, after talking to Jim Sells today, we have I got to finish talking to Elvis about it. We're going to have a very special Elvis cover show for next time. I'll throw that out there right now. But, turnaround time. I hope you have a great weekend. And don't forget, happy Mother's Day to all the mothers out there. And whether they have four legs or 2 legs or whatever, you know, they're your babies. And you only got one mom, so enjoy it. It's going to be real. It's going to be nice here Sunday. I'm not going to go there. It's going to be a nice Sunday. So, taking mom, well, not my mom, but we'll go out for breakfast, treat everybody, and enjoy it. Because they deserve a whole damn month, not just one day. So, happy Mother's Day again to everyone out there. And we'll see you next week. I'll be back after the turnaround, and we'll get out of here. Enjoy. Here we go. Fly my pretties.

Hey, have a great weekend. That was Spock Speed with Waste Away. And I'm going to close it out with a little When the Levee Breaks. One last cover for you. See you next week. 50-50 right here. Eminence Front Radio. Same time, same channel. Thanks so much. And happy Mother's Day.

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4: Don't have a gun, Father. 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
10: Good morning. It is 6:04. You are listening to WRIU Kingston. I am Cyber Larson, and this is 1 O'Clock Radio. Got a great show planned this morning. We are going to introduce our summer concert series. I haven't thought of a good name for it yet, but I'll probably figure that out when it ends. And we're going to look back 40 years at some of the great albums and artists that came out in 1973. And we also have a great blues cruise for you. And we'll get started here in just a moment. Anyone's listening, did you hear static over the air? The speakers in here are giving me lots of static. I don't know if it's happening out there also. We're going to start out with... we're going to start out with a group called Hawkwind. They are a progressive rock band. Didn't quite make it up there with some of the others, but they did some great albums and some great experimentation. They released an album called Space Ritual, and this is one of the songs from it. It's called Born to Go.

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7: White lightning, white lightning. This is ground beef control. Do you read me? Over.
8: 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Over.
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13: This is WRIU, Kingston. It is 7:01. Let's go over what we've been playing this morning. We started out with Hawkwind, Born to Go, from their Space Ritual album. They had two synthesizer players in their band. We followed that with a group called Greenslade. They released an album in 1973 called Bedside Manners Are Extra, and the song was called Drum Folk. Then Lou Reed with Oh Jim from his Berlin album. Then Grand Funk Railroad from their We're an American Band album, Black Licorice. This was a big change for Grand Funk. They brought on Todd Rundgren to produce. The production qualities got much better. And they actually had quite a few hits from that. We followed that with Procol Harum's Grand Hotel, the title song. Then War, the extended version of Gypsy Man from their Deliver the Word album. And we finished up with West Bruce and Lang, a song called Scotch Crotch. That goes out to Gus McDonald in Scotland, if you're listening. From their Whatever Turns You On album, that was their second and last studio album. Shout out to Joe from Pawtucket. I was talking to him this morning on my way in. Had a great conversation. And at 8 o'clock this morning, we're going to do our summer concert series. The winner of the poll on our Facebook page was The Kinks. So we're going to do a half-hour set of live Kinks, and I believe you're going to enjoy it. Whoever was just calling, you can call back in a moment or so. Next up, we are going to play another song that was released in 1973. It was from The Faces. They had gotten back together, regrouped. Rod Stewart joined. This is from their Ooh La La album. They put out a lot of albums in a very short period of time. And this is a song called Fly in the Ointment. Enjoy.

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2: And I went to the door making a loud yawning sound. The backs of my hands were wet. I opened the door without a gun. That was a mistake. I certainly knew the gun I was looking into, a 22 target automatic that had already killed one man that night.
3: It is 7:21. I am Cyber Larson with you here till 9 o'clock. And then Voices of Women, I believe. Reza is here again this week. Phone numbers here are 792-9030 or 888-303-9748. Next up, David Bowie released his Aladdin Sane album 40 years ago. And I was looking through it and I'm going, what'll I play? And then I saw this song and I said, this is so newsworthy right now. This is Panic in Detroit. Enjoy.

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1: All right, now look, yellow pants, wrap up your bugle and buzz off. 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
0: You're tougher than a 40-cent steak, aren't you? Well, this will make you soft and tender. Here.
2: Atta boy, King. Hit him again for me.
1: All right, hit me with that trumpet, will you? Okay, King.
3: It is 7:27, and it is time for the Blues Cruise. Volume 25, if you're keeping track in your diary. Gotta say, my buddy Brill, a.k.a. Al, does a marvelous job with this. I mean, I can't thank him enough for what he does putting this together every week. And just a marvelous person, too. He's only got one real character flaw, and that is he can't embrace the Beach Boys. Other than that, nice guy. today's Blues Cruise, he's kept these from me. We usually share CDs, but he's gotten a couple of collections that I'm starting to hear them. I hear them for the first time when I play them here. I don't get to hear them in advance. And one of the, there's a three or four songs today from the Ultimate Blues Collection by Sun Records. And some of this stuff is just priceless. You just don't get to hear it anymore. Speaking of not getting to hear it anymore, Friday mornings, when you're cruising to work, you need to listen to WRIU from 6 to 10. Another buddy of mine, the Eggman, as he's known, does a show called Hard Boiled Rhythm. It is, as I mentioned before, it's actually one of the last concatenated shows in Rhode Island, possibly in the nation. He occasionally does subtitles, and I had to send a cease and concatenate order from my lawyer to him yesterday because he was, I'm listening to it and I'm going, this is stuff on my show. And I talked to him and he goes, I'll play what I want. So, but it's a great show. He had, in fact, yesterday when I first started listening to him, he was playing Empty Pages by Traffic, which is just a great song. And now I can't play it for a couple of weeks because it'll look like I'm imitating him. But I'm not. You cannot imitate this master. Does a marvelous job, fills in gaps, gives you a nice background on the artist, and I can guarantee you, you will hear stuff you've probably never heard, but you certainly will enjoy. Anyway, enough of that. It's time for the Blues Cruise.

sign of. Hi, this is Al Costa, better known as Brill, your leader in the Blues Cruise. 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

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But let me tell you, honey, this guitar's not mine. It sounds funny, don't it? Laugh about it.

And that was our blues cruise for this weekend. This is WRIU Kingston. It is 8:03, I think. let's go over what was on the blues cruise today. Started out with Spoonful. Very nice version of that, by the way, by George Butler. Then Rising Sun Blues by Michael Messer. I'm Back, Pretty Baby by Raymond Hill. Go Ahead On by Guitar Red. Those last two were from that Sun Records collection I was telling you about. Then Tina Marie by Brian Lee. Morning, Noon, and Night by Andrew Brown. And U-Haul by Cootie Stark. And we finished up with Believe I'll Settle Down by Boyd Gilmore, also from that Sun Records collection. Another great job. Thank you, Brill. Appreciate it. Okay, we're going to do our first concert series that we will continue throughout the summer. And today, we are going to be doing The Kinks. I've always found The Kinks one of the most intriguing groups because they've got this inner battle going on. Yet when they get in the studio, they produce some great, great music. I think that Ray Davies has a real gift for painting pictures of suburbia. And unfortunately, he and his brother don't get along very well. And I went to some site that gave the history of if they were ever going to get back together again. And it went, you know, Ray said, yes, I think we'll do it. 2 days later, David said, no way. Then like a year later, David says, I think it's possible. You know, and then Ray would go, I'm not into it. You know, and they just go back and forth. I would love to have both of them in a room together and talk to them. They seem like an interesting group of folks. Anyway, we're going to start out with some early Kinks, and then we'll work up to some later. And the first song we're going to do is called Dedicated Follower of Fashion.

This is a song that was on a B-side, but I like this song very much. It kind of sums up everything we're about, the Kinks, because everybody's expecting us to do wonderful things and we mess it all up usually. This is called I'm Not Like Everybody Else.

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1: Accordion.
0: Accordion.
2: Somebody needs to know that they've got to go and get it. Where is it?

0: While we're tuning up, there is a real story to the Muswell Hillbillies, as you possibly know. It's based on Dave and I, we're related.
1: Believe it or not.
0: Same mother, different fathers. But I came from a part of London that was redeveloped. It was like the centre of London. And I wrote this album a while back, and it was like the Beverly Hillbillies, you know, moving to the green fields of Muswell Hill to strike it rich from the inner cities. It's called the Muswell Hillbillies.

And that was our first summer concert segment. Got some complaints that things were sounding scratchy. I think there's something wrong with the computer here. So the show is being run on my phone. It's funny, every once in a while I back the show up on the phone so I can listen to some of the songs on the way in. Get me psyched up, you know, and it wouldn't copy this morning, and I actually stayed longer than I should have trying to download it, and it's a darn good thing I did. Anyway, all of these songs were from an album called To the Bone that came out in the mid-90s. They were in very, very good form when they did this album. They had got a little more of an edge and refined what how they were doing things. And even with the older songs, they did them kind of in a refreshing way. We start out with Dedicated Follower of Fashion, then Dead End Street, Death of a Clown, You Really Got Me, I'm Not Like Everyone Else, Ape Man, Muswell Hillbillies, Give the People What They Want, and State of Confusion. Oh, actually, I didn't do that one yet. We're not done. Well, we're going to have to be, I think. Anyway, next week it should be a little bit better. You have to bear with me here. I have to... It's not as easy DJing off a cell phone. Okay, next up, we are going to do a song from Electric Light Orchestra. Now, they released their second album in 1973, and this was a big transitional album. The first ELO album was basically members of The Move going over and adding more classical instruments like cellos and violins and things like that to their repertoire, and yet still using the big production values. And the two leaders of the band basically were Roy Wood, who was there from the beginning, and Jeff Lynne. Jeff Lynne was starting to spread his wings, so to speak. And basically, this is the last album that Roy Wood appeared on. And also, Roy Wood released an album shortly after this one was released. And I'm going to play two songs. Roy Wood is on this ELO song called In Old England Town, and then after that we'll play the Roy Wood solo song.

And that was Roy Wood. The song was All the Way Over the Hill / Irish Loafer. And we started off with In Old England Town by ELO, their second album. Shout out to James for calling in, saying the sound, it sounds great now, and Dual Joe's calling in, wanted to let me know more on the scratchy sound. I am now DJing from my cell phone. Everybody have a great weekend. Should be a good one. Also, next week we're going to have a bunch of tickets to give away for Audio Revival at the Met in Pawtucket. They're going to be playing on the 17th of August. The show is actually going to be videotaped for a really exciting TV show called Meet Me at the Met. It's going to be on the local PBS stations, and real exciting. I've gotten to hear about some of the episodes and things like that. And I think it's going to be very, very enjoyable. So if you'd like to go, next week we will. I was going to give tickets away today, but we'll save it for next week, and we'll probably give about four pairs away next week and then the week after. Next up, we're going to play two artists that debuted in 1973, 40 years ago, Aerosmith and Tom Waits. We'll start out with Aerosmith, Mama Kin, from their very first album.

Shout out to Jennifer just called, enjoying the Tom Waits. I do have to play more of him. I really enjoy him, and unfortunately I don't, but I will. I promise you. And James that called in does a show on, I believe, Wednesdays. I got to look. They don't put it in our view. I get so confused because at about 8 o'clock in the morning, I have not had enough coffee. And John from Jamestown does a show from like 5:30 to 8. And then James from Jamestown comes on. And then I get, I'm like, is it James from Jonestown? And, you know. And but both shows are very, very good. So on Wednesday mornings on your way to work, tune in for both of those shows. Very, very enjoyable. And that's all I've got to say about that. Also, Sunday nights actually are really cool. Bill Parker does a children's show. Ain't just for children. I'll tell you something. Just a lot of fun stuff. It's a couple of hours of just absolute fun. He does polls, and you know, I mean, he focuses the show for children, but adults can listen in and have just as much fun. Anyway, I will be leaving you. I believe Razor will be in the building momentarily. And we're going to play a song by Arthur Lee. He did a solo album called Black Beauty. It's always hard to tell with Arthur Lee because, you know, it would either be an Arthur Lee album or a love album. But basically, Arthur Lee was the brains behind it. And...

So these songs, I'm going to do a kind of a medley of some of the songs that I wrote with Jerry Goffin, who was my first husband, my first lyricist, and still a very dear friend. Okay, those of you that don't remember Bobby V doing this song, you might have heard it more recently on a diaper commercial. My

Yeah, you're listening to 90.3 WRIU in Kingston, Rhode Island, here down at the college. Anyway, what did I play? I played a medley. I'm not going to go through all the songs by Carole King. World on Fire, Sarah McLachlan. Nothing Compares to You, Sinead O'Connor. Moondance, Suede, and that was Stones in the Road, Mary Chapin Carpenter. So it's May already. I can't believe that, but yeah, it's May. And so far, pretty much, we're having some pretty typical spring weather, which I like. All right, on with the music.

bed tonight. There was no question now. They could barely move. They were wrapped up like ornaments.

Alrighty. So, I had some technical difficulties, so my playlist is a little bit scattered, so bear with me. I played Fugitive, the Indigo Girls, and then I went to The Emperor's New Clothes, Sinead O'Connor, Anticipation, Carly Simon, Tender When I Want to Be, Mary Chapin Carpenter, Mortal City, Never Playing That One Again, Dar Williams, Wooden Horse, Suzanne Vega. Yeah. So you are listening to 90.3 WRIU in Kingston, Rhode Island. Name of this show is Voices of Women. And my name is Beth. And where are we? Yeah, we're going to go with some Mary Chapin Carpenter.

all the way to heaven. Okay. It must have happened. Mary Chapin Carpenter. Michelangelo. Emmylou Harris. Vox. Sarah McLachlan. You Are What You Are. Christina Aguilera. Safe and Sound, Sheryl Crow, and All the Way to Heaven, Melissa Etheridge. Yeah. So, let's see. This next song, let's see where it is. I'm going to figure out where it is. Okay. Next song I'm going to play for a friend of mine who I love dearly. She is like the sweetest person in the world. And yeah, a little over a year ago, she was diagnosed with a very aggressive Alzheimer's diagnosis. And she's one of the people that I do things with, you know, like we go to camp and we've been on the cruises and we do stuff. So now all of us are on the watch thing, you know, because as she declines, because she's still doing stuff and she's still relatively good. Her doctor says 2 to 3 years before she won't remember anything. Yeah. And it's sad and it's hard to watch. But anyway, this one's for you, Beth.

Alrighty. What did I play? I played Emily Remembers, Swede, Soak Up the Sun, Sheryl Crow, Friends, Bette Midler, Man, I Feel Like a Woman, Shania Twain, Higher, Gloria Estefan, Black Horse, In the Cherry Tree, K.T. Tunstall, A Woman's Worth, Alicia Keys, and A Frozen Madonna. So y'all have a good week, and I will see you next weekend.

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10: Yeah, hi. I'd like to report a bear sighting.
9: Location?
10: In the woods, just outside of town.
9: Oh, not surprising. You've got your home. Bears have theirs.
10: Yeah, but see, this wasn't just any bear. This bear was wearing jeans and a hat, as in a Smokey Bear.
9: Jeans and a hat. That's definitely Smokey. What exactly did he have to say?
10: Well, we were about to head home, you know, after having a bonfire.
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9: that was a joke.
10: Oh.
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Of course, we heard from Sister Nancy Bomb Bomb, Barris Hammond, Do You Pray, Freddie McGregor, No Defeat, Cuddy Ranks, Bounty Killer, Go Now, Tenasaur, Ring the Alarm, Super Beagle, That's the Sound Boy, 2-year-old Rhythm, starting off the set up here, 90.3 FM, King Kong, Kill Him With It, Hell I Go Come, Super Cat, and I Need You, started off Frankie Paul. 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FM dial still getting worked on. Soon come back. So keep it patient. It's Blake and X, 11 to 2. Cape Verdean Afrobeat up next. 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Baby Matt, Silent Assassin. 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On autopilot for now. 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

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Reggae till 2 o'clock. Raffaette Rhythm in the background, aka the Love Bump. JT's with Come to Me. Carlton Livingston, play this song for me. Give thanks and praise, Linville Thompson. Tenor Sosh with Shirley Jones. Taxi Rhythm. Bounty Killer. Fear No Evil. Earl 16, Strictly Bubbling. Freddie McGregor, Prophecy. And start off the set, Mood to Kill a Sound with, it's labeled wrong. It says Barris Hammond and Buju, but that's totally wrong. But either way, it was Jigsy King and somebody else. Original Mission Rhythm started off the set. We Are Rude Boy, Anthony Red Rose, Culture T, Thinking Back in Time. Gregory Isaacs with Victim started off the set. Once again, you got a lock to 90.3 FM. WRIU.org. Check us out online. That's the best way to listen to us at the moment. A shout out Zach. The check. All check-ins. Saturday morning. Dude Man Bro crew. DJ Realm. My cousin Taylor. Tyler and the fam.

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0: Hi, this is James Brown, soul brother number one. Always fighting. Now I'm fighting for your life. I'm fighting for your life because if you use drugs, you better leave it alone. Drugs are contagious. They're killers. Every drug is a killer. Stay away from drugs. Drugs will take your life away. And if you want to live, stay away from drugs. Because they are super bad, super bad, super bad, super bad, super bad.
1: Ranger Station, Ranger speaking.
2: Yeah, hi. I'd like to report a bear sighting.
1: Location?
2: In the woods, just outside of town.
1: Oh, not surprising. You've got your home. Bears have theirs.
2: Yeah, but see, this wasn't just any bear. This bear was wearing jeans and a hat, as in a Smokey Bear.
1: Jeans and a hat. That's definitely Smokey. What exactly did he have to say?
2: Well, we were about to head home, you know, after having a bonfire.
1: Oh, I can guess where this is going.
2: Right, right. See, Smokey told me the fire wasn't actually out. He said if it's too hot to touch, it's too hot to leave.
1: That's true. Did you know that 9 out of 10 wildfires are caused by humans? That means 9 out of 10 wildfires can be prevented.
2: Wow, no kidding?
1: I'm a forest ranger. We never kid.
2: Sorry.
1: that was a joke.
2: Oh.
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DJ Blade mount up in the studio till 2 o'clock. Top of the hour up here, getting into some newer music. Throwbacks in the previous hour.

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Rudy Don't Care. Johnny Osborne. No Ice Cream Sound. Yemi Bolo. Isn't She Lovely? And Yellow Man Too Greedy. Like I said, up to the time, new tunes, top of the hour. Well, not new, but newer. In the background, looping out, Protégé, Jesse Royal, Family, 90.3 FM, WRIU, Blink Connects Radio.

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Rhythm in the back, Retribution Rhythm. Just heard, let's see, Barris Hammond, American Dream. Sita McGuan, Marcia Griffiths, Medicine Was Simple. Rhythm before that called Batter, then Before, Deli Ranks, Ja Ja Never Fail I, Alibaba, George Nooks, Sell Out, Nitty Kuchi, Sanchez, Original Songs, Blackamai with Spliff, Haffy Burn. Then we heard Protege, Lila Ike, Late at Night. Lila Ike with Skilly Bang, remix of Thy Will. Joe Mercer Marley, Guess Who's Coming Home. Kabaka Pyramid with Easy Ride. 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

Beg just strength for the journey, yeah. Yeah. 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
1: Yow! 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

0: All right, 90.3 FM, WRIU back from the break. For the break, we heard Coffee Shine. Kabaka Pyramid. And Black Am I with Mary Jane. Green Lion Crew, Keep It Blazing. With Ro Summers. Yodcore with Ball Game, Knock It. Busy Signals. In This World, also from Green Lion Crew. Capital D, off the A to Z. And Champion with Chesedek. Little Lion Sound also. We heard Queen Omega, No Love. Randy Valentine, Own a Pen. Micah Shamaya, Never Miss. Lila Ike with De Niro. Protege Aishen. Steppin. Kabaka Pyramid, Buju Banton, Faded Away. Sizzla with Ja Did. Retribution Rhythm started off the set. Never Savior, I Octane. Ja Male with Retribution. Never Savior, I Octane. And Mino started off with Zaga. Top of the hour, gonna get into some jump up tunes. 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
1: I don't come here for junk, you. 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

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Rolling up at the end of the show up here. So I'm going to be signing out soon. Videa again, Barris Hammond, Floragon. Just heard Navy One Shot, Black Hero, It Not Easy.

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1: Till I the Caribbean breezy. 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

0: 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DJ, so pick up yourself. You're done, you know, Silent Assassin and DJ, Baby Matt. Sizzla said that. 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Top Rank, you play the one up for the entire town. 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
2: 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Can you hear me? 90.3. Wow, wow. Yo, this is Baby Shama. You know we don't give a damn. 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
1: Yes, Top Rankiners, Wagwan, Wagwan, Radio Land Wagwan. Hope you all doing good, because we're feeling wonderful. DJ Beamer, Wagwan, talk to me.
0: Yes, brother, we're back in here for another Top Rank session with some sad news today. We're honoring the late Sly Dunbar, who just passed away this past week.

0: passing. It's become a trend in 2026. We gotta stop this trend. But we're gonna honor the Taxi Gang, Sly and Robbie. We got enough Taxi records up in the studio as we speak. So we'll be honoring Sly Dunbar today. We'll also be playing lots of your favorite reggae tunes and dancehall tracks. Look out for the Hype Hour. You know what time it is.
1: Actually, I'm not sure if they remember. What time is
2: 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Hold on. Oh, you want to know where I'm at? We out.

0: 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Be there. I'm so big up yourself. You don't know, you know, Silent Assassin and DJ Baby Matt. Sizzler said that. 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Top rank, you play the one for the entire town. Me, I'm so solid as a rock. 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
3: 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It's Top Rank Radio Show with DJ Baby Matt and Silent Assassin. Can you hear me? 90.3. Wow, wow. Yo, this is Baby Shama. You know we don't give a damn. Banging. This a survival story. DJ Baby Matt's story. This is my story. This a real ghetto story. Hey. Wow, wow. Yo, this is Baby Shama. You're locked into DJ Baby Matt and DJ Silent Assassin. Can you hear me? 90.3 WRIU FM. Wow, wow.

Yeah. Hello. There you go. 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Yours truly, DJ Baby Matt. 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Alongside my partner in crime, DJ Silent Assassin.

0: we feel wonderful even though it's a go. It's a little funny wet side. That's what I'm going to say. But we're there on another Saturday. We're there on the ground. Why me so? You can't hear me? Yeah, you can't hear me?
1: Yeah, I can hear you.
0: All right, good. Because me can't hear myself. Maybe me deaf. I don't know Rasta. And we start off May on the 9th day of May. We talk about this last month. You have 5 paychecks you get this week. So, yeah. Do something with an extra one.
1: All 5 right? in 1 week?
0: 5 in 1 month. Ay, ay, ay. 5 Fridays in 1 month. And 5 Saturdays in this month. So, hopefully you do something wonderful with that extra you're getting for this month. Maybe, put it towards something good.
1: Maybe put it towards your mom.
0: Ah, or maybe some dub plates. No, sir.
1: Sorry, mom.
0: And you know, this week, we're celebrating a very special weekend for all the mothers out there. You know, we all celebrate mothers, but this week, as what Babylon, them nominated a one day and say a Mother's Day. Tomorrow, a Mother's Day. But you know, we celebrate mothers, right, for 365 year day of the year, right?
1: Yes.
0: But for this week on Top Rank Show, straight mothers we are celebrating. So may I say, I'm big up my wife, is sexy Katie. Wagwan. Thank you for the kids. Kids are beautiful. We appreciate it. And I want big up Mama Brown.
1: Good job.
0: Wife Brown. Big up myself. You raise a nice son, beautiful son. Yeah, I know. But I'm back on planet Earth. Yes. I want to say big up all the mothers.
1: All the mothers. And I got to say happy birthday to my mom. She also got her birthday today, the 9th. So that's even more special. So big up the mothers. Big up my wife, Debbie. Much love and thank you, my wonderful children.
0: Mama Swanson, happy birthday.
1: Yes.
0: From the team over here. Top Rank team. All right.
1: Yes, another year.
0: Yes,
1: Mama.
0: Another year around the sun.
1: So we're going to run some Mama Tune today. Some requests. You can hit us at 792-9030. Toll free 1-888-303-9748.
0: And also give us a follow on all digital platforms. Social media platforms. Them are digital too. So you can give my friend DJ Baby Matt a follow at DJ Baby Matt with a double T on all social media platforms.
1: Check it. And you can check my brethren at DJ Silent Assassin 1.
0: One.
1: Boom.
0: We sound very vibrant this week, right? You know why? We eat my favorite fruit, mango.
1: a lie, you tell.
0: I have lots of energy when I eat mango. Oh, me have some Jamaican coffee I drink too. The one here, the Blue Mountain coffee, the real thing. So I kind of have a coffee high, you know.
1: Right.
0: And you know, me no drink coffee. So if you see me drink coffee get me high. Just like for you. So if you see me in the club, you want to buy me something, buy me a shot of coffee. Come in and drink no alcohol, you know. So do I think so, jump. Right? A natural vibes.
1: Natural
0: vibes. Yes,
1: me, on the other hand, me, you know, I don't know, Rasta.
0: Yo!
1: Cool and steady.
0: Yes,
1: that's
0: sir.
1: Ready.
0: Yes, sir. As we move on, you know, we have a jam-packed show today. I want to tell somebody, say this at the time to check in Top Rank Radio. All right? So you don't know, we are going to talk about a whole lot of things at the top of the hour. Show Baby Matt has been to, I could make it. Show that I've been to, he could make it. But one of us was there representing the team. So we'll talk about that. All right?
1: All right.
0: So as we move on in the program, DJ Baby Matt, my brother from another mother. Let's take it away, man.
1: Here come more Mama Tune. This one courtesy of Mr. One Blood Junior Reed. It's Mother Move right here, Top Rank Radio. Taking over the airwaves, 90.3 WRIU.

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1: I know your mother and your father. 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

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Maybe Matt Silent Assassin. Sundays, we got to salute the late, great Peter Dante. The Reggae Showcase 2 to 5 for the archives. Here comes one from the late Nicodemus. Thank you, Mama. Courtesy of Skengdong. Kenneth Black on the production.

0: courtesy of Stone Love Music. 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
1: Couple more Silent Assassin takes over inside the Saturday Juggler. We're bigging up the moms. 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Thank you, mama.
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0: Yeah, you know. 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
1: Special request. 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
0: You done struggle with us over
1: here. More love. Love Give thanks to all the callers. 792-93. 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

0: What up, world? What up, net? What up, Radioland? You know what time it is. Bammer! It's your boy, Mr. Lex Life from Kingston, Jamaica.
1: Yo, it's your boy, Captain Hudson, the D. I represent from a brother, DJ Silent Assassin. 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

0: Yeah, this is Call Me's come for represent. I will tell you now, 4:30 to 7 p.m. with DJ Silent Assassin and DJ Baby Matt, 9.3 WRIU.org. Call Me's says so. 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
1: 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Yeah, man, from 4:30 to 7, you know me, I say, with DJ Silent Assassin. You know, come check it out, I mean, I say, DJ Baby Matt. Yeah, man, a top ranking radio, this, you know me, I say, official thing. 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Whoa, whoa, whoa. 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

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I'm on Carter Livingston, endorse that. 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
0: Sassin be yourself, New York. 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
1: This is the weekend to big up the mama them, dog. 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
0: Be here, mama,
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0: 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Yours truly, Baby Matt, in the studio alongside the one and only Silent Assassin. Good juggling, Bretta.
1: Thank you, sir. Thank you, sir. I appreciate that. Just to try to keep up, you know? You come pounding down, you know, so we have to just take up here and set you up and that.
0: Yeah.
1: Yes, sir. Yes,
0: we're
1: yes.
0: Juggling. Saturday juggling for the moms out there. Big up all the mothers locked in, texting, calling in. Enough love going out to you.
1: From the feedback from you all, seems like we're doing a good job representing the mothers today. Big up on yourself.
0: Enough love.
1: Yes, sir. Yes, sir. So, let's see. The top the hour right now is 6:11. You want to do some birthday shout out?
0: Quick little birthday rundown. Okay.
1: Yeah, because we have enough song for shout out. Yes, sir. So, I'm going to start off in a true fashion and style now. You don't know the intro, right?

0: to you and the crew. Happy Earth Strong. We're celebrating it today. If you're celebrating it tomorrow or this week, happy Earth Strong.
1: Yeah. Happy Earth Strong today. May 9th. We've got a big birthday wish going out to my moms. Born on the 9th of May. Big up, moms. Happy birthday. A lot of birthdays in May. May 2nd was Dre Island's birthday, as well as Judge Dredd. May 4th was the late Jacob Killer Miller birthday. A big salute to the killer. May 7th, Lady G, as well as Mr. Justin Hines. That's May 7th. May 9th today, Earl 16's birthday, as well as the one QQ.
0: Stucky Boss.
1: The Stucky Boss. We met him.
0: Hartford. Over in Hartford. Like 2-3 years ago, probably. Time running so fast, I can't keep up.
1: Oh, yeah, maybe.
0: Yeah.
1: Right.
0: That's when Freddie McGregor was over there.
1: That was a big show.
0: That was a big show.
1: May 10th, tomorrow, Sly Dunbar, the late Sly Dunbar's birthday. We just recently lost. Also, Prince Allah, born May 10th. May 11th, it's this Monday, Mr. Lex.
0: Lenny.
1: As well as Roman Stewart and the Apache Indian, born on the 11th of May. See, also, May 10th brought us Bunny Diamond from the Mighty Diamonds, the late Bunny. Some birthdays, if it's your birthday, blessings on the Earth Strong. A lot of birthdays coming up in May. Once again, big up my moms. Happy birthday and happy Mother's Day as well. To my mom, my wife, all the moms out there.
0: Same side, go again. Just want to send out a special Mother's Day to my mother, Mother Brown. Why we Brown?
1: Why we?
0: Go on.
1: Big up.
0: Happy Mother's Day. I'm doing a celebrate holiday. But yeah, what? It's still a big yo. But happy Mother's Day. I'm going to give her trouble, you know. It'll be a problem to give her. Yes,
1: who,
0: I.
1: You?
0: Nah, Baba Boy. So I want to say happy Mother's Day. And also, Sexy Katie, happy Mother's Day to my wifey. Bring them in some beautiful Irish Jamaican kids. Yes. Yes, then get their looks from me, all right? not tell our semesters here. Anyways, you know we got to move on in the program. It's right now 6:14, and you don't know, we have to run down a few things. Yep. And you know we always have to talk about... talk about them this day in a reggae or the world, our entertainment world. Guess what may I say? But before we do that, we have some events going on tonight.
1: Tonight. Every Saturday.
0: Yes, sir. What we have tonight?
1: Island Saturdays every Saturday night, downtown Providence at Alchemy with Paul Michael, Dr. TKO, special guests up in the place. Reggae Sundays every Sunday. That's what, 1 to 5 over at Ja Patty with Mikey Potatoes and special guest DJs.
0: That's over there off Westminster. Yeah. So if you want to check out some nice Sunday matinee reggae music, that may I call it Sunday matinee. Yeah, don't know what time
1: it is. That's a good time right during the day. That way it's not too late, you know.
0: You can get in, get some reggae in the soul. Grab a bite to eat, right? And then roll out back. Anyways, further on in the news, before we talk about some shows were coming up, you know, this day in music, in 19, what were they now? We have so much things to tell on us. So I could tell. All right, I could go 1994, not so long ago. The South African newly elected parliament, right? Then chose Nelson Mandela to be the country's first black president. And Nelson Mandela pledged to make sure, South Africa is going to be all for its people, black and white, not only one. Understand? So yeah. Big up Nelson Mandela for now one day. Official leader for a long amount of time.
1: Also, can I make an addition to...
0: Yes, because we have one more as well.
1: This day in birthday news. We can't forget
0: the one
1: and only Louis Culture.
0: Gangali.
1: The Gangali.
0: Mr. Louis Brown. Happy Earthstrong. Pull up that one there for our start.
1: The one and only Louis Culture, born today. As well as the DJ Don Ute, also born today. So salute those veteran reggae artists. Another year upon them.
0: Yes, I.
1: Capleton's got a new album coming out. He's on tour, stopping by Hartford, the Webster, Friday. This coming Friday.
0: That's the 15th. That's my anniversary.
1: Your anniversary. And Capleton gonna be in town.
0: Over in Hartford. So if you feel like you want to take a ride, make sure you drop over in that place.
1: Yeah.
0: All right.
1: Might see familiar faces.
0: And also on the 15th over at the Parlor, you'll find a lineup of DJs, local DJs, will be there. So check that out on the 15th if you're around. If you are around, let's
1: you're
0: go
1: around
0: back.
1: Town. Downtown Providence.
0: That's over at North Main Street. So check that out. Greg and the team over there linking up.
1: Big up Ross G and the crew.

0: final one in 1994. You know the Ace of Base, right? The album named The Sign. That was certified multi, right? 3-time platinum. That is crazy. You don't have to work again. You have a 3-time platinum album. So while we're on that, last Friday, Mr. DJ Baby Matt was at a show.
1: Oh, yeah.
0: So, that's the 15th, my anniversary.
1: Your anniversary, and Capleton going to be in town.
0: Over in Hartford, so if you feel like you want to take a ride, make sure you drop over in that place.
1: Yeah.
0: All right?
1: Might see familiar faces.
0: And also on the 15th, over at the parlor, you'll find a lineup of DJs, local DJs, will be there. So check that out on the 15th if you're around. If you are around, let's
1: you're
0: go
1: around
0: back.
1: Town. Downtown Providence.
0: That's over at North Main Street. So check that out. Greg and the team over there linking up.
1: Big up Ross G and the crew.

final one in 1994. You know the Ace of Base, right? The album named The Sign. That was certified multi, right? 3-time platinum. That is crazy.

0: My final one in 1994. You know the Ace of Base, right? The album named The Sign. That was certified multi, right? 3-time platinum. That is crazy. You don't have to work again. You have a 3-time platinum album. So while we're on that, last Friday, Mr. DJ Baby Matt was at a show.
1: Oh, yeah.
0: So, oh, yeah. You want to give us a rundown quickly
1: guys,
0: on what happened? You
1: guys,
0: get a minute and
1: guys,
0: we get a
1: guys,
0: minute
1: guys,
0: to talk about it.
1: Guys,
0: calm
1: last,
0: down.
1: Last
0: calm down.
1: Friday, Protégé, Brighton Music Hall was a movie. What a show. Big up Protégé. And the opening acts, big up Inesta. Big up Betty Sun every time. The whole Boston Massive, that was a big show. The Protégé and the Indignation. King Diggy on tour. So, yeah, that was a good show. And
0: okay.
1: I heard there was a Shaggy show in Boston.
0: Yeah, man.
1: This week across from the big bad
0: TD Garden. It's actually on the same building, Big Night Live.
1: Big Night Live, yeah. I've heard a lot
0: nice
1: about
0: setup,
1: it.
0: Bro. That's a pretty nice setup.
1: Yeah.
0: So, myself and Sexy KD, we drove up after work on... Friday was it? Yeah.
1: Oh, yeah. Thursday.
0: Time going so fast.
1: Not Friday,
0: Thursday night.
1: Thursday.
0: Yeah, because when I came back, I had 2.5 hours sleep and get up 4:30 for work on Friday. So
1: wow.
0: All the days I got jumbled somewhere along the way. But that being said, Thursday night was epic.
1: Yeah.
0: At the Big Night.
1: Big Night Live. DJ... Pop Dogs.
0: DJ Pop Dog. And
1: Jamaica.
0: A whole load of DJs.
1: Relief.
0: So it was a Hurricane Relief.
1: Hurricane Relief.
0: Party.
1: Yeah.
0: Shaggy. Hood Celebrity. And Tiffa.
1: Oh, yeah.
0: So
1: Tina.
0: The place was nice.
1: Yeah.
0: Yeah, the place was nice. It was real nice inside. Nice setup. Kind of reminded me of the Strand downtown.
1: Nice.
0: Yeah, but it was nice, you know. Music was thumping. Nice system in there. Well balanced and everything. And it's so funny because when we had 6K to roll in and we touch the dance floor, Tiffa was performing.
1: Oh,
0: and
1: wow.
0: As we step on the dance floor, I don't know how she spot me from out in the crowd. She give me a shout out. Big up DJ Silent, that's us in the building. We say, all right. That's all right.
1: Star a star.
0: Yeah, you know. We reckon that. That's my co-worker, you know. So
1: big up Tiffa every time.
0: Tiffa, big up yourself, man.
1: Can't cancel me.
0: Big up yourself, Tiffa. So big up the man, Dynamite and in team, Goldfinger. Because him was a DJ, you know, back in Tiffa there. And him go on with a bag of thing.
1: Yep.
0: So Dynamite, our whole team and... DJ Dave.
1: DJ Dave.
0: DJ, my name is DJ Den. Bro, that was so funny. That is another
1: DJ
0: time.
1: DJ Denny?
0: Explain. No, that's a kind of an inside joke. That was funny. If you're at the show, that was hilarious. But as I say, big up Pop Dog and the whole 94.5 team from out of Boston for putting that night.
1: How about the main act?
0: Big Night Live together. And it was, when I say epic, if you went to the Shaggy Show downtown Providence and you've been to the show Thursday night in Boston, you would say it's two totally different shows. And they prefer most of the songs the same. But the energy, the vibe, the amount, the people, the dynamic of the people was there. It was different. And it was fire.
1: Oh, that's good. All for a good
0: fire.
1: Cause.
0: Yes, man.
1: Shaggy.
0: And he's a real artist. The man is a real artist. The man is a real professional.
1: Big up Jungle God in there as well, alongside Shaggy.
0: Yes, sir. And our man Raven, same with his short self and color beard. So again, it was a good show, and
1: nice.
0: They raised $10,000.
1: Wow, that's good.
0: And Shaggy got a lot of presented with a bunch of different awards.
1: Oh wow!
0: Per the mayor and all kind of representative from the area. So big up the man himself.
1: Big up
0: Shaggy. And but you know what we did there? We always have to make sure so we link the artist them out. When we link Tiffa, say Tiffa wa go on, what Tiffa say?
2: 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We need to spell it out. 90.3 FM. I want the DEM. Tiffa said that we not take on a track. Boom.
1: Boom.
0: What she say? Boom.
1: Yes, Massive. About that time to get into the hype hour. Don't forget to give us a follow. You can give my partner in crime a follow at DJ Silent Assassin 1 on all social media platform.
0: 1.

0: echo chamber. 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Me can't manage him. Me have too much energy. A mango yah na Jamaica coffee yah. And me tell her say, whatever. Me not go there say, you know.
1: Lock it in massive.
0: I wonder if they're ready for the hype. Oh, these here be
1: ready for some new music. Massive. Lock it in, clock it in till 7. Boom.
0: So we start off, you don't know, every week we start off in nice and sweet with something like this.

0: song of
1: fake it, I give them any. Acho way I son of fake it, I give them any. Top rank, don't play it, just I give them any. This is a top ranking show with DJ Baby Matt and DJ Silent Assassin and 90.3 WRI. Yo, then the rank say for me, yo. This is a top rank radio with man like DJ Silent Assassin and DJ Baby Matt. Everything you're so hot. Belly Rank said that. Big belonging is in a me system. Dingy shirt, red, green, gold, wristband. Hear me now? WRIO, 90.3 in a Rhode Island. DJ Baby Matt, make them know, say, got it like that. DJ Assassin, a silent assassin, a yo. Belly Rank said, oh, it could have been no other. Man.
2: 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Big up, DJ Silent Assassin, DJ Baby Matt, T100 Strong, Boof Bop.
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0: Enough. 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
1: Final
0: up.
1: One to go to DJ BMR.
0: Want to fix up?
1: Vice editor, president.
0: Yo,
1: listen,
0: like
1: to man.
0: Hey, money me a look. I fi drop a beast, can't skate bare foot. Four universe and the whole world.
1: Man is a pull up, man.
0: Fix up.
1: Vice editor, president.
0: Yo,
1: that one, yeah, that one.

0: Yes, big up my partner in musical crime, DJ Silent Assassin. We're juggling inside the Hype Hour. All new music right there. We're going to continue. We got more new music in the background as we get things started. We still got time left inside the Hype Hour. Lock it in, clock it in. A lot of talk about this next track about to drop, courtesy of Trackstar. This is the big man, Yakstar. It's called The Return. This one taking over the streets of Jamaica right now. This is The Return, Yakstar.
1: B54, the country man a come. Babe wrong side, push and have to run. B54, country man a come. Well beat up and not long down.
2: How? Yak.
0: Bullet. This one a straight bullet. Yakstar, The Return. Trackstar, pick up.
1: B54, the country man a come. Babe wrong side, push and

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He's straight fire. 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

0: Skipper. Bringing the youth on the rhythm. The genius on the production.
1: Yeah, we buy any type of brand.
0: Well,
1: good and it and never second.

Yes, we're inside the Hype Hour. Brand new music right there, courtesy of Valiant. It's called Woy on the Hill and Gully Rhythm, all produced by Steven the Genius McGregor, the son of Freddie McGregor.

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It's called Fire. Lauryn Hill's song. Big follow-up tune.

0: big up our massive locked in, clocked in with us from all the way 4:30 to 7 p.m. Brand new music in the background, courtesy of Don Corleone. How you like that production? Sounding nice. Brand new YG Marley, Fire. Right here, Top Rank Radio. Got a sign out of here. Big up my brethren, Silent Assassin. Nice juggling.
1: Yes, yes, yes. Top Rankiners, Top Rankiners. Thanks for tuning in. Thanks for checking in. It was good. It was lovely. Lots of new music right there, DJ Baby Matt. Lots of new music.
0: That was probably like a little portion of what we have too.
1: Man, you know, I have so much time
0: to squeeze it in. Get out of here before Greg kills us.
1: you know, we got to get out of here. You know? That's how it goes. We'll have something next week. But next week, hopefully, we'll play more new song again. So, yeah.
0: But big up the moms, all the mothers, my mom, happy birthday. My wife, Debbie, much love.
1: Also my mom, big up herself, Sexy Katie again, big up herself, wifey original. Next week will be our anniversary next week. Oh. On the 15th will be our...
0: Happy anniversary.
1: Anybody want to take a guess? I'll save it for next week and tell you what anniversary it's going
0: to
1: be.
0: I'll guess, but I don't want to ruin it.
1: Nah, no, baba boy. So hopefully next week we will be somewhere celebrating... with lots of fun. It's gonna involve music. Just know that.
0: Yeah.
1: It's gonna involve music. But you know, we just wanna say welcome to all the new listeners. We appreciate you over here. Hopefully you'll be back next week with some more followers. So remember, big up yourself, and hopefully we'll see you back here next week where you will be officially a Top Rankiners. So let's see. But for all the repeat listeners that's been listening to us in and out, night and day, up and down, fat and thin, big and slim. We just want to say,
0: welcome back.
1: Boom. Remember, if you drink, don't drive, take a Uber. Unless a water you drink. DJ Baby Matt, my brother from another mother, and another sister, and another turntable. Take me out, please.
0: Yes, brother. Don't forget to give us a follow at DJ Silent Assassin 1.
1: And also give my brother from another mother, DJ Baby Matt, a follow at DJ Baby Matt with a double T.
0: Yes, massive. What good till next time we meet again. To the moms, we love you. Sending love to all the moms, the mothers, my late mother-in-law, all the mother-in-laws, all the baby moms, all the mothers-to-be.
1: And all the potential baby mothers.
0: Yeah.
1: And the aspiring ones. And the accidentally ones.
0: Queen Africa is going to take us out with Mom Like Me. It's brand new courtesy of Nourish.

Reminder, the phone number is here, 401-792-9030, 888-303-9748. And now into a longer set of music, beginning with this band called Odd Atlas, that is put together as one word from their self-titled debut. This is a band, two members from Paris, two members from New York. We are going to hear a track which is called Corduroy.

That is the band called Red Kite from Norway. And that was a piece entitled Focus on Insanity. Before that, we had something from the bassist, composer, Chris Lightcap. A combination of his two ensembles, Big Mouth and Superette, combined. They become Super Big Mouth. And that's the title of that release. From it, we heard Sanctuary City. Starting the set, we went with Odd Atlas from their self-titled debut. And from that one, we heard Corduroy. Next up, a band from Istanbul, Turkey. They are called Uluru. And this is from their Imaginary Sun EP. It's a piece called Blind Camel.

It is 8 p.m. This is 90.3 WRIU Kingston, a broadcast community service of the University of Rhode Island. You're listening to the program Alchemy, and we have another 60 minutes as we go up until 9 p.m. We just finished up the first hour of the program, ending with The Comet is Coming, from their latest one, with a long title, and I don't have that in front of me at the moment, but what we heard was a track called Birth of Creation. And before them, Uluru from Turkey did Blind Camel, that one from their Imaginary Sun EP. And we will start this hour with this release from The Sun Burns Bright. I believe they're from the state of Washington. Longing for a Place Not Yet Seen is the title of the release, and this one is called Healing in the Trees.